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And after the first time, you might want it a second time. After the one time.

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0: Sur le DAB+.
2: 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God's on the keys, but I can't read the sign. Chasing demon, fighting time till the darkest light shines. 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
1: 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You're so sweet and so kind. 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That's so sweet of you. It's crazy. We just have one song by Lou Reed called Candy Says.

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Been around the world, that's a big thing. In bank any boys, all 3-5 can. 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